0: Oh, say, if you would, you would go at Enko. 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Number 0244-888-937. 0244-888-937. 0244-3686-8379. 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
0: Oh, what? 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
0: I'm going to go to the house. But what's the Nacopon Namadon so a buffo? 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
1: Is that buffo no, ye mammy, or femmy mammy answer? 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
2: my effort.
1: It is something more. 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
0: It is a tearful.
1: This year, Jeremy John catcher at the afternoon is a mini power pathway. Usumon bra, Amon Batia dancer, and I may deem Patamon in Amon bra. 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
0: Oh,
2: 888-937. And I'll pay one on one counselor. Yes.
3: Jesus.
2: He's your God. Spiritual
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0: of rabbi by fifty years of a bomb pie the amount. 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One on one council in the air cost Dominion Grace Chapel. 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
0: Who bet me a friend who are by Fidianu Subi and I'll pay a 1-on-1 count. Patch out to Anamone Brebby. I set a date via to when him say, Wo, oh, Baba, your wedding. 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They be a and your may muscle. Yagura, our dear neighbor. 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
0: Wait, me a friend. 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So, don't you the one him? Shekwemu and Famau.
3: Branayan Shekwemu Famau.
0: Famau. 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Branayan Shekwemu.
3: Branayan Shekwemu Famau.
0: Bian and Shebre Kura or Koso.
3: Jesus.
0: You are making cancer, me patcho. 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
3: Ano pay to an amone bra.
1: Ano pay to an amone bra. 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
0: amone bra. 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Because there are certain numbers. We don't use it to combine two people. Yen fa number bi en kenipa tu mum. 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Oba, uradi be fire swa.Spiritual reality.
3: Yes, spiritual reality.
0: Soon, sumu, your one number, sir, a governing nipabra, but upo, upo, a sanity. If you are, what can you put to Bumua?
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0: A baby, she says, Sata.
3: Passem,
0: T. Wedding, the Wenimua, and I'll pay to an amonebra. Monebra, sir, so. The farms were choose you.
3: Jesus.
0: Obana cried, I don't know my Joe or so. Yah, you will soon so much. But let's see, bower in him.
3: Yaton Susresso.
0: Second quench, and also a person on a
3: pay.
0: And
3: a payer.
0: Begina Subi.
3: Begina Subi.
0: Begina Subi Tata will be some obis or Kunikrumaba. Kunikrumaba, and I don't know about
1: it. It's something Kumasi.
0: There were the TSC, but more than the Begina Sikano Subi.Na insukura obetra obekroso aba no ni nyina urade ne boy ye wo ho aye
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0: 937 0244 888 937 0244 888 937 0244 888 937 0244 888 937 0244 888 937 0244 888 937 0244 888 937 0244 888 937 0244 888 937 0244 888 937 0244 888 937 0244 888 937 0244 888 937 0244 888 937 0244 888 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
4: Jesus.
0: When it is you mean there be now the feeding at what it me a woa semin American.
4: A woa sem
0: the fro jima. And you know the dear mamma say a fro jima. Catching to an amone bra. I assume also that I will say a more than a yard. Jima. Engine do dia mama say fru jima. Hello.
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0: I wouldn't throw Jimano. 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
0: Hello? 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
0: Untime Casa. 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Angel, not catch them, say, woo, TMC, CA, or I, woo, TM. 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Yes. 0244 888 937 0244 888-937. Ofra be ba fidie
1: so. Ofra be ba fidie so. 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
0: live. Akuma 888-937. 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
0: Why not Ben or dear Fia? When I dear Chia, Uti, what? I Ben, now if you are beating me up.
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0: What's it? 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
0: Kumasi. 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
0: 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Epi, have you seen?
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0: Somebody, and we are going to have to send that digital. 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
0: Not daddy. What did the American? Fear what to do, Kumada. They move to do, Kuma. 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Daddy, you be
2: I'm a mechanic.
0: Can I would name home a backward. Also, bet me a fret. I am 0244 87.9
1: Kuma
0: 888 937 0244 And you must have no worker. And so. And I don't pay unsubit me a friend 0244 888 937. I don't pay a ton one on one council.
2: 0244 888 937 937 0244 888 937 937 0244 888 937 937 1 on 1 counselor no echo so enano pay ye bia etete
0: Yeah, you talk to Nipidium around the whole point. So, my baby, free
1: back.
0: Why you be a and fat?

0: And now say ya better bomb no nyame edenadi echire. According to Genesis chapter 12,
1: okay. When
0: you make catch Abraham free crowd with him.
1: Huh?
0: Or my own. Where you fear?
1: Yes.
0: Neko asasia minyan kopon.
1: Me make that also.
0: When Debbie, when you make edit, and I soon edit, and you my idea. What it say at the Tiamunsem,
1: sir?
0: To any Pabia or dinner day soon, Edia Grobia,
1: Grobiano.
0: Sandy Pan and Abera and Koyi.
1: Koyi.
0: We and Nipa, no one show a day or soon, yeah.
1: Seros.
0: What better about Ebbe to me, yes. What better about Ebbe to me, I say,
1: Seros.
0: What better about Ebbe to my ever, sir?
1: Question, Papa.
0: It's a day, so ya, dear. And we had it, and we hear
1: yet to
0: when Nipa does send it, and what's so shiny.
1: A problem.
0: That's what you're doing. Last week, a woman was it, Papa, me soon die.
1: Oh,
0: me soon, and I'm a brutal.
1: Huh?
0: Me soon, and no be the idea. I shame
1: it.
0: If you want. Set me tea at the Sodimua, many cra a runadi. What's a man you cra a runadi? But obedient to be a suit and what's that sounds and abem, but a nanny page and come say, Eddie,
1: a chessade,
0: I assume. But I may catch you, we say, dreams are powerful than prophetic.
1: Okay.
0: Because dreams, you know, on yame edit my so na yeti emuno.
1: Straight.
0: What am I?
1: Yes.
0: But and come said ye, would do for some come out to me to be come.
1: Yes.
0: But there's sonny dear, the one cassa who ye are,
1: and one.
0: It was your Old Testament, there so be soon die we are, was semi cope or the roof for.
1: I'm not sure. Never
0: come a die natural,
1: sir.
0: Now what's your master? What's your media? What's summing ye? And then the public be the maasay, any public be the abarabasay,
1: say?
0: Essence was soon die, Diana fan, my dad. Nans on and your
1: way. Yes.
0: Now, dear be a Syria, and what you may add
1: thing and a serious. Adding, papa,
0: adding,
1: serious.
0: And a dance so a cassa for future. Who bet to me as soon that and
1: that?
0: Banet, 3 years,
1: never yes, and they won't move out.
0: Who bet to me as soon that and that? 2 years.
1: Yes.
0: Wait to us that and not 10 years. I'm son
1: Abem.
0: Because when you make a person, oh yeah,
1: what you want to
0: send your bay out in your day, untum,
1: huh? Is it also?
0: Yeah, send your bay out, untum,
1: and so you're being
0: your goose. And to the fellow, so that I want to know
1: what that very baby.
0: Follow die and yell so yan a bamboo,
1: if you be done a name,
0: I done a name,
1: yes.
0: Ah, and you may be babies,
1: yes.
0: I when you make sense, onion to tree,
1: I had to tree.
0: But now here will be obey to my son, Diana Sia.
1: Yes.
0: Obey to me, I am to ye,
1: Amano.
0: Edia Tua.
1: Yes.
0: Ebedu bra, thy son be fulfilling.
1: Yes.
0: When Yamia submit to me, I
1: obey
0: to me, Echina. Hear me. Messi, Miko ya, obey to me, Afre.
1: Okay.
0: Obey to me, Afre. Afre. 0244.
1: 0244.
0: 14.
1: 14.
0: 13.
1: 13.
0: 15.
1: 15.
0: 0244.
1: 0244
0: 14 13 15 15 and now 0596
1: 0584 200 2 8 0596 0596 8 4 8 4 200 2 8 Papa Ekasana, which me a friend, I was should be an old. It's me actually. Papa, question is, Papa, if you any patim, say, Mammy Fee, say a hard time. Papa, I won't,
0: Baby,
1: baby,
0: only power to Nabia.
1: Yauti Bia. Oh, hi, dying.
0: Oh, hi, dying.
1: Say, Bush, your fee.
0: Say, your bush.
1: So, mammy fee.
0: A cabby be pa. O Bian and a homa. And O Biani, a dia. O did you, baby, out. 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And son, I will see the fee.
1: Biawa, Samoa,
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1: 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Papa o tumi say be me bia ban life more. 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
1: Hello, sir. 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
0: Good morning, Mr.
1: But you're still in quite a few things. 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
0: 0243.
1: Good morning.
0: Good morning.
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0: Saturday, 22nd August, 2026. And a bedroom park was sharp. Now, Jumadian Apostle, our Asoka Municipal Assembly. I hear opposite Makion Pentecost. New Asafo, MHHS, School Park, and so on. I come up for four parties, Opposite Boye. Epi and Abba Maya Panchi. Portia, Atosotia, I am Nam and Apostle de Bois. Freying. I was 0246 76 67 67 67 67 67 67 67 67 67 67 67 67 67 67 67 67 67 67 67 67 67 67 67 67 67 67 67 67 67 67 67 67 67 67 67 67 67 67 67 67 67 67 67 67 67 67 67 67 67 67 67 67 67 67 67 67 67 67 67 67 67 67 67 67 67 67 67 67 67 67 67 67 67 67 67 67 67 67 67 67 67 67 67 67 67 67 67 67 67 67 67 67 67 67 67 67 67 67 67 67 67 67 67 67 67 67 67 67 67 67 67 67 67 67 67 67 67 67 67 67 67 67 67 67 67 67 67 67 67 67 67 67 67 67 67 67 67 67 67 67 67 67 67 67 67 67 67 67 67 67 67 67 67 67 67 67 67 67 67 67 67 67 67 67 67 67 67 67 67 67 67 67 67 67 67 67 67 67 67 67 67 67 67 67 67 67 67 67 67 67 Fufu Party. 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I am soup. 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We are Promo Tomato Mix. 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
0: You see what Damascus no Ebizuzun to Nano Pay. 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
2: Hello.
0: A crowd out here.
2: Yeah.
0: Yami adum ohun ya mabọ yankopon da roma ano pay ohun ye
2: angel ano so sorry
0: angel ni ohun ya da roma
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2: Hey,
0: Angel Evans.
2: Hey.
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0: Mira, that's it.
2: Yeah.
0: Fufu party no, fufu party no.
2: Okay.
0: Fufu party no. Nyami adoma. Eh, me mende.
2: Me mende ya. Tama you are no ewo wadi.
0: Oh.
2: Then will be anfa.
0: There will be anfa. Ah, not day. Not day.
2: Yes. I party with my new beer. I be have me far.
0: Mm-hmm. Where's the live band? Kahoo.
2: Hey.
0: Live band, a crowd. Oh, yeah, you know, now I know
2: it.
0: Oh, a kawa, what tears him, Kakra? Nah, oh, wait, 1 or 2, 1 or 2, 1 or 2, 1 or 2.
2: Mr. Kuma, I'm not the other having.
0: I saw a babo.
2: Uh-huh.
0: Mat, Ninkran, or me, I'm Matty. Say, oh, baba.
2: I'm Matty. Papa Michelle, I'm a face.
0: I'm a baby. In fact, hear me, Enra. In your bar, Henrietta, by our can was him. And
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0: Nay, so I no pay me a midna from Hono. Inyanya pause. Any message is ever no pay about. Said the driver for any passengers a faso. I'm the more faso crew. They come here, sir. And you say, what was that driver for? I was on Moko upon a honor morning penny for cotton. I
1: see.
0: Now, you know, and Tia said, this is how much I did to Muno. And you hope you in this situation, maybe I was a CIA, you know. Come here, sir, driver for any sign your man in the view. Because you see, I can say drivers, about 98% of drivers in Okruma. I may kind of say about 98%. Because here, baby, I'm a but Jim Kumasi Nankasa, baby, I'm a far. Any message is a minya. Maybe there one city. Maybe there are two cities. Two cities, 60 pesos. One city 50 pesos, normally to two. And the point that they are making is a two or more cost row. The moment you are more pay at two. The idea was saying, you know, I was saying, you may any bring home. Because, I was saying, an open Randy. I can't watch them say, Omo, yeah, she says, the bear, Omo, a bit to me, a di hun come with you. But maybe, my point is that you better can. Your driver's near in you. But consistently, come away, dear, now, Koda. This is a window for Frost Abba, and you who say, dear, ne Koso. The last time we dear buy, yeah, you can't, you know. Price now, ma for move. I'm a fem Obekaya early this year and come away by Palm Yer can say driver for the door now. The part to two Omofemu. Ama passengers Ebre Yakayano intervention by Aye Yenfa men and call areas as I report he Eba any of the coin. Any of the call, you know, your teacher drivers in Bia, a rear yana, a call fem. And a fool of Bono, a status a buffem. Driver for no, or man, sadian, or man, yai. Or man, yani, ye. In fact, or man, tiso. Ain't you ho, and a omo, baby, I didn't see yanoa, a car saying can coffem and coffem, nan coffem, no. A ho, and a near jina. He said, "You know, the only two cities are that time. We are the three cities now. When you one city name Friso, and now a Honda side driver, you know, we three cities now. And what side did be a and I'm commander, sir. Sorry, Bill. Commander, sir, pigeon, mu. And the end here, and central for the end more year. Assemble na more can at the abwa. Assembling in an soon say." A dear numpen for so ye, a diaboa. Because ye can't say, a di humcomo say we ne koda. Yes, I saw sorry be you in nea. A man for say complainia. Gadi a seminal kakwa koda. Ye was ye, make it sure, say. Yan so so ye bet me a my ye to me before ye coma high ye. Whatever happens, I will my gun a mono. And yen yin na manfoa, yeah, woman any money, ye be benefited direct. Ebi wo hwa, se ebe sania babe si femono. No mom woman fifino, or ma benefit ye we a castle be jadia my yeso e offom no yet ma benefit na kaho. 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Ain't it nay? Dana ye sidin in a dollar no. Yes, now 11.9, 11.79, and they are about from to 10 point something. Nini na ye. Basebe si fem. 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What are we doing? Ade ne ye no. Say consciously. You make that effort to say, let's do something. Maybe. And then, transport is the same as you. Can we say a lot of questions. We say something for questions. Say, a dear part of something for more. Investment then they call into the transport sector. A buying the award anything. You go back to Metro Mass. You can go to Hong Kong. You can go to the Babe Bois Ministry. You can go to the Ministry. You can go to the impact. You can go to the areas be oh ha ono no passenger no only option alternative be any ho any ho nti won say ye nenam ho sa na afi ko from near the politics ababe wuram na driver for no de ai omo ye ndc for driver for ampp for nti no e ba sa no person ma ba ni unpopular Sao, enye neu, enye ne sanko mwenye neu. 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What is it? Now no, you see a kofaya lulu bas said ya baby boy. 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I say. Ya boka gu. Now no, me nubia mi hun se enam na aye consistent enam krum. Don't who be a, let me tell you. I sorry be by any program. I'm saying say a conference will say crusade will say then on bear. And now, one more AUC Sabas, no. One. I'm the advert. In the Uber who car, no, Sabas, none of them crew. Bones are sorry be a year to program be on Babet Tarhon. There are advert, no more there. It's a two and them crew. Said a bear advert. Granted, in Kaye, Ebenya Sika. And I didn't know Krumho. Yeah, I asked her, then I'm her first stadium. And your first time, who? What can last year? The same thing. Time I saw any buy, you know. I'm a bear program, no, and not what I'm call her. So what it means, they say. Basses no, a bit of a bit me a two. A bois. Poyani could 2 years in them crumma. And now almost tickets, a bobocano. And them crumma. O Movina, who and I also say draw attention to the program. I am telling you, I saw a bomb program, no more by every cano. Mimiti ha. Said the name who said bass no two nanti. Mi who be. Ziasa ko back to. Maybe a near one. George Chemi said. Obi be any program or harness or person or hen or a promotional. Or the radio dear Kahua. Now I'll call. I don't know. Sandy, if you are honey, Munyana, Yami Adoma, Eddie, the Babe Fat, young crop for crack. Now if you only stick as Miss Odia, she's idea. Just observe. Shen ye. I may say, Obia is in Puntuo bar. Yen yina no kia, resi ebinyano pe. But ain't me massa. Into Obia or Quail Faso Becca say, a buying way by, you know. A dear way, I'm a man so. Masuma de adjumi. Barosha sector and crow for suffer pie transport. The driver for take advantage of the situation. Na omodi e buya faso enti enye wanwa se ena enye yanso e ya se obeso ya no pa na unti mi hu budget awde nante. I mean just look at it so also plan u day na enra upo adjuma u kofie wako drufie who check here na bia o de bear 50 cedis the far car and now the action won't me and settle on sa 50 cedis and say eno na to be call da bia be kwa ba no na anya 1 cedi 2 cedis aba beto so won't me plan o day adentia adentia no say sir eno kwa say yes sir eno kwa say yes sir. It is good. Hey, and then say a year Minister of Finance a bondholder seeker. It is positive, very good. A tier over 10 billion. An open army report. A year. Yo. Over 10 billion, about 10.8 billion. And I buy the Minister of Finance on my tier. Okay, can you know about I buy by why I about 41.3 billion. And now I buy a tier de my bondholders. That bondholders now, now will be now more the placards and in the Minister of Finance. No, or more human are buying. Oh, yeah, by the by, I was show commitments over tier. We tier 10 billion at the account. A year relief ever. And that's all, Jose. Semi invest ewo bond mu a at least men so menya me returns so at as here the bank 10.8 billion Ghana cedis ewo this domestic debt exchange program e course no aban is making effort to betuetua sase kan nyina eye. In fact, the effort of gold board is so no. Before I say gold board, Ebeba, not Ghana. And no cry your data, nampen in 40 me agada, no cry no, nenye complete. Not Ghana. Gold I smuggle free or my Ghana muno. Between 2019 and 2023, nanya sika ketwa about $11.4 billion. That says sika no ko before smuggle or minor Lucy. Between 2019 and 2023, $11.4 billion a ko. And for mining sem affect the ko. Gold border ba Ghana yen export in terms of gold are officially or mining the core. Na yenya a whole sikade ba mining mono. Before 2024, it was $10.3 billion. I just say yes, smuggle more than the air mining yenya, and they are cut to about $20 billion a year. In fact, ninyina anene se ebetimi aboa na Bank of Ghana so benya sika ni bi dollars ni bi na economy no yetimi dia stabilize the economy. Je jia the effect ninene se wo se niam aboa kofem. Before 2025 yeah, abayi ba ya o yes gold for oil. O chem na gold board that take you over. The focus nene say yen fu no bo no e koso dodo. Enti yesu ye hear dollars ne dia kokraba. Ene ade enti na. I mean, yen fa your gold no na in a form of a barter trade. Yen fa nkonko fa oil ne bi mane ho ntoyem. These are efforts. Ah, a buying ko, a buying ba, a buying eh yes eh, obetimi diabwa. But the fact of the matter is that, se dollar no, any city na huwa de no, enyema eh ye ye, ne ne dollar no, any city no is about, trading about 10.9 cedis to a dollar. 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The question is, do you owe femono? the last person no e die ne ye said e be ya ni nyina kabo mu a ono so benefit bi e die ne ye ono so so e betimi a benefit bi me ma se ma me kan nyina ni I mean a 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constructively to who can who criticize ya no why yeah what based on fact evidence and others what man not to firm no be at ya see I mean myself ni say ya tikroma tie mu ya can say your natural resources are twedi ampo nyankopon de dum o man Ghana yet who yentimi mfa nye bibia yentimi nya ho mfaso ani yeso yemfa ye gold no a nkofo etwefam amama figures ah figures and you see chroma na ewo no 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now no Duncan Williams e ko kan say bi say o ko country bi so e ma sa country no na omunya gold e the free Ghana na no omunya gold the free Ghana no na omo smuggle nya so omo turn direct o omo smuggle 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prevent say any man no ngrofo e ti omo hu Chinese any other people omo chi omo okroma yi hu and share gold ni sika e good bag mu a wo mo pe kwan bi so de afri o man mu ha bebere ho mo chi o mo and you see say won nim san grofo we ya omo wo the financial strength say ade bia e beba in this country o man Ghana ah enye Ghana nko an other countries omo asa ho de ni say se bibi ba ne be si omo kwan they will fight against it omo osa ho de no sika sika any influence share omo kwita bi pa enji so di agora o betima bo awram you won say oha na issue na ba na bibi asi na omo de yakoye ayi report bi ne de abetum let me tell you World Bank ne IMF ne hwan hwan mu nyina no Dankro for no a bibi omunsam omo wo influence ho and sometimes they can manipulate institutions be say do this report in fact Ghana hakra dia hubi wo ma ya report dia ba no ma create confusion then interest e wa dia mu na kofem and maybe that is what I am seeing with good board Duncan Williams e ko kan say okko kro bi so one ne yire e ko kro bi so okoduru ye no kro no e ye kro a omunya gold free Ghana ha illegally. I'm a crowd there. I will send car. Ghana has to see a serious Akadanka Williams or say a friend. Na ya friend on your catch and say, oh, Henny. I somehow can't, and eh, who why? Because they are all kind of say, oh, my no, a binomo abo po the tier gold board. I somehow can't know. Say binomo abo po at the tier gold board. At the gold board, the buyer, no. Oh, my baba blocky. That channel sananka omunya sika omunya gold ediko omukro mama ba blocky enti no I mean according to Duncan Williams was omwo shake bia just say owo resources are very powerful I also by now ka imagine also by now ka afre no so opani asma okay say gold board no adwuma na omoye no Ghana yes eye. Of course, concerns about OCA Rezi, near investigating, ni naye, but they will come, eh, ah, yet to crumb her. And you see, Sankro for you, Omu Yanam, Fomu Yanam, Fasabia, Sofona, Omu say, Sanka Williams, Omu Yano, Omu Bay, Omu Bay, Mampany, into Omu Yanam, Fa. Yahoo be paying, Omu Timbora Parliament. Yahoo be paying, Omu Timbora Parliament. MPs, no one can't. Ah, now can say the entire obi our opposition so still a drew who be saying say eh ma ban ni ho nti bra ye brepa enso so adru electiona adru primary sir no obe hwe sika gum eh ye bro parliament pa busa say the entire see sometimes MPP ni ndi so mu nyo mu ni there are times sir even opposition eh ye MPC bi omo benefit pa. Because a bar near my hard, they will kick against it. Now, Rosa Chassis so gum. I anti Cromana, Timer, Kenoforiata, MPs be sorry, say, Omo Penomo, yeah, a press conference, eh, Nanadum Pamono. Kenny Cromana, as anti friends, and the appeal could be a say, can it be about Parliament, Ebro Muska, or the envelope by so many. You see, it's only powerful. Now, my point is that that's a monoa, Duncan Williams, a kind. Also, by now, what boa investigation? Because you see, I'm going forward, me and Yamin Wanwa said, oh, my cost, why, yeah, then they'll enter Parliament. Domunyan Rahok crying after no Buda. And Yamin Wanwa said, by now, Mura. Do what you did, cake. Into Bill be a honour co parliamentar. Jehu de Desa, move your number of officer, no more countryman there. And Cromer, your press conference, I'm going for you. Yak, you're a German, you know. Move on to this gold board issue. This gold board issue. Minority need raise concern. And me, I believe that minority no should at least help Ghanaians. You see, this banter of a kasei, a gold board, say, a nyeka, a sikani yendi nemum, a losses are a buyer as a result of transaction, a denya won't care losses, but who compare no to the benefiter, all these things. By now, afenyo, mumwaye. Get Sami Jemfi to Parliament. And Obeboa, call to that one Bobo no Yabre. If indeed you want to help us, and yes, I'm immediate. I am tempted to believe. Say allegedly, Sadia na ekoso okrom hanwa. Eya na sikafo no ne omo influence no. Omo bubowura ma ebiba. Na no de ye TB. An investigation where it's be so muye who the kuye or say it happened, but so much yeah no man ye you cried ye omunim se MP no also ma or disclose near maybe information be near the my intino or more at the atom message you much dino. It be a sipen. I don't want to believe that. Uncle for noa because they didn't know air cosono a war gold border hono. There is a way out. Simple thing, they say. Parliament, move to me at one among. I mean, Ministry of Finance, Emra, because Ministry of Finance, Ewo, that role now. Omo, I should supervise you, Omo. Omo, Jumadi. Inti, let's have the sa account, no? Na yan share auditor general kwa yejuma ho. Yan kwa share audited account. Na, so that matters will be settled. You see, at the end of the day, God bought, we are dying about our ebwa. We are dying about ebwa. And how best any betimi aye ni ye so that going forward no ye betimi aye to tu ye niema na because gold bond eh the obe can be a gold bond impact ewo ye economy no economy Ghana economy no mo we ye free mo nye ye currently te si aye ka say gold bond impact ewo ye economy no economy mo no e super to the best thing after all the press conferences am be nyina no went to me and train Sami and my parliament because Sami soon had the defense about that the Ecosun Yano a agenda and I'm a person on my gold board. No, ne who yet, ne who goofy. And I don't can Williams so the back quarter to say, Shakespeare come home. I want no. Omo approaching one. One few omo. And some we are dead noir. Some of us are ye named the air cocoa cosu areas be no. And here ya. You have to see a bad jedi say any shaking impact no na ye who a good board discussion on because they are like that. They are powerful. I'm a fabin kum na fan befani fa. They some of them omu influence ye bill sa ye wo chroma. It is a clear. Yeah, our bills are called parliament, could be bear 2 years. I just said Ghana, huh? I said, more a bill, I call court to you. And some people are a similar one. You met me in the bear 4 months. The same case, never court. Not 2 years, 3 years. You go see, yes, you're caught, you're corner fee, you're corner bar, you're a journey, and a court to see, and a court to see. Near to whom? The same matter. Both a bear 3 months, 4 months, near the way you're prosecuting by jail, you know. Into Cromano, I won. Nema bebre koso. Into the best thing. 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Whatever that air koso ukunimu. What is the benefit to the ordinary Ghanaian? Yen yano pay ye ko ni ye soy ni ye ko ejuma. 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I mean yen timi and deal with it outright. But si ye ko ba na within a year the same story ne ba biyo. 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Ta Burkina any Ghana. Issue ne buy no. O di owa ha. You better na hoa. Oh, then he said ye nye biba. Ye kofa biba intinu ye. Mumi yantu ye buase. Nye ma be ye ye. Oh, he is in the pipeline. In the pipeline, ni musa beti anze Burkina say, Ghana, yesremwa, he say production no. 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And he say, ebe mamu 5%. 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Of course. 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Ye wose me soso kan benefit ye ne because say 15 cedis. Na say about 10 cedis a. Me ye calculation nyina na no pani bi wose ka bi a oto e. Ka no. Oto no 2025 or something. Early 2025. It drew be middle of the year 2025 no. Na dollar no. I want the buffem. The same car also turned about 4 million Ghana cedis. Oshaya na about 3.1 million. Now about 3.1 million. Car na turn early January 4 million Ghana cedis no. Car na born about 3.1 million. I didn't hear because cedi no epigeni mu dollar na ho dey kofem. But the point is sad difference no a onya ye no a almost a million Ghana cedis no a obi a all to be that time no benya from ono no tall ne dia early 2025 no that difference no nipa no de bedru wi a e 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Ose John, do you know that Sisi Echi Junction to Tech is 6 cedis? But you're not saying. Not saying. Yet your mom will be adding a pay the opedia. You say. Ye Lucy Bibiao. My team will be adding a pay. No, Becasu, na. Never in the Biano said, Nash, I'm putting four notes on him, your moya. And so, see, they can cry, Binyans, some more come as him. And name is a rabbit, but a seven common idea. You're balancing. Yes, driver for any idea, your moya, because I mean, no passenger, no, I'll call for a canoe or optional, send home for you. Only option be a. Everyone will pay my main control, sir. 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Obi so ofa ofa nyina ho ahinni sa ne ma na metifo ye ho ahinti ne obe oda an so no nko anu otim no se tie Ghana akoma enti ubo my shop no we e kona nim pa because obe se we ye delivery any adibia no a I mean, you bet my cosona. 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Dear, no. Oh, download the na why installing the camera? Ubi app no more. Then you sign up. Oh, sign up on a phone number. Baby, sir, email. Udi phone number, email. Email no, your optional. But your referral code, I know you my shop dash arodu one. My shop dash arodu one. I don't know. So, who boss our referral code we pay? But your first two ride, I'm going to get the amount discount of 15 Ghana cedis. A discount of 15 Ghana cedis. But your head here. Yeah, Tesso. So, huh? Before the cost, yeah, to so the amount. Maybe say last week, me benefited 15 cities, you know, every year, you know. As the last week, me benefited 30 cities, you know, me call me order no twice within the week after say me install it, you know. Me benefit and watch it. Me wa hwa mosi this week. Now my shop for the about say this week enjoy 5 Ghana cedis off on every Aquaba ride. That just say obet me iron is and you most of you use iPhones no. What do you need app store? Put down the DVR. So the same process. But your referral code near my shop dash arodu one. Also no. What about you? A fapao. Do the atina way. And we are now better. Yes. Ever koswami. Ibrahim Abba. And so near said that I'm in the water. And so papa nye. Share. That. Yenye udeni. We are great. That natural mineral water. She. Ensua na ekrojin. I am in suo. How's that? What kind of saying? Rua. Rua. Yes. Krojin, what kind of saying? How's that?
3: They call Rua, you know, Papa na.
0: The Rua. Me go be same person me dey adie no call me person dey call house
3: ah
0: in this na jam na what the house be say Ibrahim pacho ano pay ka chere o mom te house so mon koto ze ano house an enko Ibrahim ma honya omo te house ano ka chere o so mon koto ze
3: kan
0: o
3: dey o kan na o mo ti
0: ah kuma ebe 87.9 where sa wa mo ayo
3: oh o dey cobra na. Now, producer says, ah, no pay what time is I'm
0: fine. Some of them are over the whole channel. I'm
3: fine or a farm. I say, hey, now then, producer, I know also me own Diana.
0: Okay. Swami MC, a friend of Honorable Frank Usu and Sam. What's one car? Media me many hour. My many chief, you are mechan a house at you.
3: Obia
0: send the ammo. If I may. Now, what was that? Okoye demolition be war. Bremain around Bermunu, a cocker clear. My many in the home come on. A friend of Honorable Frank, who's son, so MC the Maswami. Chief, good morning.
4: Good morning, sir.
0: Now, pump to say.
4: Oh, why that other man? Did you ever call?
0: And then Yami Asi, yes, you're here. The assembly no Mugu Sudia.
4: So, you're good, sir.
0: Now, Mohano Sono, Mami Musao, in fact, Koma, yeah, arrange you say, yeah, Babi Dino, and come on there, but a can issues that you had no pay, you know. Mami Musao say, there were for a war or municipal.

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1: Danepa.
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1: Ayi hene. Kontakase.
0: Yes. Nana wache yam.
1: Yes.
0: Abibio.
1: Sir John. Na osha asie wo swame. Assemblyman Ben and Okan was him. Sir, so, it's immediate, you know, crack. And Yaria, no, and Yariaba. When Yariaba, pa, and tea. Uncle Hospital, no checking any. So, I say, I had no glaucoma.
0: And it's in BCBC.
1: Yes. Glaucoma. Oh, so container. Oh, there, oh, there, oh, no, go for containers. Oh, Puma, ne, nana. Here, all my experience were assembling ways, so you're my rise here to the top. Sebiu into containers you are womb. This is when you are. So, glaucoma.
0: My video on containers now.
1: No, tie, on a more serious note, and yes, if you are, dear grow. Nanny Hano.
0: Oh, mom, did you buy?
1: Nanny Hano.
0: We do containers.
1: Yes, Nanny Hano. Timomuano. Oh, Nini Hanepa. Nini Hanepa. 87.9. Debbie Osu Oswen. Oswen.
0: I've been casting we. I've been casting we.
1: Oh,
0: Ohine Koko. Ohine Koko.
1: Nini Hanepa.
0: Kasem se. Mwana omu benhono.
1: And wolf,
0: not
1: only and wolf, yeah.
0: Panama assembly knows also. So, my several more notice at a point that is a point 29. Biani, Penny Biani, Nani Hawaii.
1: Oh, Nani Hano. Oh, who's a seven? A young, and here. Missy said, when you bear your yapa, maybe a inhuna dear, said John. Can you? Eh, yeah. John, a bassanoa? Yes.
0: Ah, Tafonso, dear. Tafonso, dear. Madame, I'm on this is
1: long. May Matisse, Natalia Crano, our shadow, and upon your shaman.
0: Oh.
1: Oh, Debbie, oh, tie, no, you see, one here now, Obiante, honorable, I say. Yeah, Atalina, or Sorano Pia, Sanataria, Mano, Nani Hano. Go home, Nani Hano. 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Me ma ye hwemu me bayi se oye we se no ma ye ontiapo na sebi se jon why pa na nani sebi o pa huna de as assembly member na ben mu bebia se ayi na nsan na santen hima ko breman ɛhɔ no ɔgyina ho me na 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
1: Me, Matisse, I see how crown of Fakofi. 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Yeah. 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Use ye nyon bi oso omeni e ha omu. Na I could be all, but in your Muslim America, in your Muslim America, but may make Katia see a woo. May make Katia see a woo. Ain't he, Bremai, for they know what to do. They know. Way put me passe, and there, Nana, where they want to mean your vote of no confidence. But so much my demonstration, too. No. Aha, to chrome off for money demonstration, I'm too. Because look, when you're serious, when you demonstration to hey, ama chiami yako hukura ma ese chiami ukura ano, chiami na chiami ebuofu. 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Chiami yako hukura ma chiami ebuofu. Na sabi, he unim. Sajon, ya apply bricks, eye minkabiu. A ye gold body, dear no. Pastor, me say, I'm a walker rough, rough. See, I was say, and penny four, she sent him away. A carbon and also a carbon may 1.7 billion of crown matches. Yes, here, bro. A carbon and also good body. A carbon and also, dodo. Yo, enti omo nhyehye ne me yie. Se bibi na etosini wo ha. Enkechi. Yo, because sabi ye nyina enim go boss so dwuma wo mu di. Se John, no kwasem ne se wo yika ne to nche ya no so aboa wo. Economy kakra. Embe se me ye. Yo ho. Se me ye we na. Yeah. Se de wo benefit. I dollar and bar for me. Yes. Say John, no question. Say, go board. I contribute to a year CD stability. No. And no dear, no crepe pie woman. Because the more the foreign exchange ban, the more the dollar say bar system ni mono. Dollar and dogs on system. Let's see the now more day. And so a cost row. Because of a dollar ni bi obenya. And say a cost of sales support. Duty a year for. So, duty is your for potwa. Oko friend, you are news a car crown our day bar, car soup boy for.
2: And on our canoe, on our canon, a pandemic.
1: So, ain't he? The managers of gold board on a name penny for our more a woman. Woman to tune you may in a carbon or yard or so dodo. A carnal yard or so dodo, too much. A you too much. We did we now see America for the case 40 trillion. Now I said, you know, with the logical reason, 40 trillion their dollars. Now dollar no money.
0: But that's it. But that's a pa na a poor man's woman. I read this one. Who? And it's not high. Now, open if you don't bomb it. Who's a higher amount? There are no problem. Ada.
3: Hello.
0: Michiao.
3: What you say, bro?
0: Adama, so who you there?
3: I'm into me to know Bible. I'm sorry.
0: I'm here to do.
3: All new producers. Oh, Tifu,
0: you know. That's the kind of car one say me. Before say me back card here, no. I mean more wabaso. So. Now, what must I say? Then there may bomb about so yet. Say, really concerned about insecurity within. Nra. Bah.
4: Hey, hey, hey,
0: hey, yeah, police formal. Apart from that, your kind son, a moment too. We say, and say, Omachi, police force. You're more police force about so far. And the MC, the music. Oma make some arrest. Ah, it's clear, say. Oma make statement. A canning in album near Bo, Abasabo, police, Abasabo. So, like I said, I'm Bonnie Bibiano. Same tea. Then you mammy, the free which you want
4: to.
3: So, John, my fine shrack is here, my Ura. In an animal, uncle, you know. Me MP, Abu Patricia PJ, City Minority Leader, MC, Honorable Assembly Members, our sentiment, side members, nine estate electoral area forces. Now, Mama unique, so so a chair.
0: Okay.
3: So, in fact. Tell me how they can hear about boss here and I'm here first. For a year music. Yeah, me and Kasami chief executive or no answer, chairman for music.
0: Yeah.
3: But same way, Kosono, now I inside state, and yeah, Hong Kong, I inside a Tremuko municipality, and a baby or a very hot spot, Sani Becano. But I'm all over to know. Me asko police command. You baby cry ne was a military no cry no. Omosu yehe na omosu bem no omosu babe boa. So police for no. 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San se omo no suninti. You baby also omo fre reinforcement. If you baby ban omosu babe kaho. 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Omo timi edi amai. Chiran ka omo. Duma bi a omo yebi ano nyankopo on ka omo. Sir John, some are near Koso are in Science State Electoral Area. And I say, make us a Sukwa municipality, no, a fact on the bottom. Now, you're Jim Wan near Tiasi. A why not, sorry, why not to form here? And Crawford, no, me a very strategic in the sense, say, Omozi, any bomb who are no makote. It's a call from now, no massa. Omo bombs or moody different strategy and a deba and approach and a deba. And Jan Kanyami. So I rest on my yeno. Say,
0: oh no, this is
3: I'm telling you, now almost have a boa police for a jumana or more. I'm my friend as qua police command, even an opaque crime. So, me chairman for music, honorable Mokamel, MC, so Becca Cotinasi, a woman. Now, young quaint pa, a dear mobile faso, my former fingerprints in name, and maybe a moon no bedi now or multimedia boa police for no. Near bo bain, ewa and inside estate electoral area. 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
3: ya dia dia no kolenya no dia no dia ni kwa
5: se opo man opo
6: yeah
5: na ho ye
6: nyamegusu sha
5: dia toyie
6: Oh, Sir John. I told you now. New man, uncle. Because I remember me papa wu ye 34 years munio. We there's that time na yes yes your results never December. Beka first second batch me second batch. By December. My papa will somewhere 12 December. 24th, near your hand to say, Abba, by January, Naja, your call. And then he does was a wine at the Oko. It's me over an eternity before me, the make it. The Biano, many canoe. Area, yeah, on and off, on and off. Nana, I cried as well, beyond I am best in the corner or take. Some members in the human dear Todayan, ye dear, and yet Dodonan will be a so pisica. Diana, a wish and will to say, Opus, oh, will be money near you. Normally, your horse and minions say, Nippany be by a ho. No problem, say, by a swap. Say, John, enough for more. Teams are collabor, we school. Push your juma, 3 boy, 3 year, be a old pebby, be a ye, at Nancy. One and all said one, and so. Maybe Bias Annie de Co. They go out the qua. Oh, my, me, Yana, me, I can't show mammy bomb say, oh, baby, I'm the qua, my mom future. When we are, you may be asked that your first 1 year, 2 years, 3 years, and Coso. 3 years, 4 years, say, Ginano. Nay, you a fro. It will be by me, I'm a treasure and tree a book. I mean, Pebby, be at least, who bet snatcher, et me, I be before fro, the baby a crab on someone when your baby. See, honorable, the word no sound kind and yet remind your area that particular area and the one we are very powerful. It is a baby soon. I was a well one. And if you say, I know, play one man, see trouble in see, I say, assemblyman, you trouble back when it's a king. Yeah, Oh, are you on baby? I
7: am very, I can't bear more now.
6: Bear more, I don't
7: know what you know.
6: So,
7: bear more
6: now. Are you even still are working now? Menena and I out, no quatch by indirectly as we trouble. Oh, what can I my assembly, my yarn? As we are different, the idea is here too. When you're different, I didn't see honorable, why not? Because a Hong Kwan and Maui are very powerful. Now, see, be a best to a well, to send your honorable. And you, my boy, Yana, your assembly, the BI, I'm a catchimia assembly members, and say, oh, man, ya very good people are more a ma auntie to ha, in the omunim, a toddler decision be the boldness, yeah, day, eka. It may be said now you're wrong. Accept it. So,
7: okay.
6: Unlike Kenya, Nana Kofi Senya, honorable Capito, Ade Champo, Capito, hey, Nana, you're about for front, and then you grow. Sure, now sit and I'm a quiet assembly, me three years, yeah, Nayenu and Nabano. All Benio free fear banging, I was soon in me a crassium. 40 years, yes, soon. To an all back crowd, one was a wound you'll be.
8: And to buy so young bedroom and all my convivium. Tia to one. Sure. Now, we didn't find me to capital T angle. Gariba, she say. Oh, Nana Kofi say ya bon fin fin, to Kurano. Now, we a friend Chumbe. Chumbe Tikwana no, right side. Now, when ya, your friend is saying, Chemo Radin Yankopo. Masa, your baba. Now, Maza, who the decision to an out chief executive is om so moa? Eti a bedra no mache a goose. Bam quachiti, Garbanjana. Yeah, Yemi and Yoko Fisina, Patrick will say. A money affair. Eti Adani Yosia, practical
7: PM was so woman, you know.
8: No officer, eh? Oh, no.
7: Oh,
8: my BTA.
7: Oh, my
8: BTA. Bebre o ma bitie. O ma bitie bebre.
7: Ose.
8: Assembly hall no oka. Yenibi. There was time I you know. Me eji presiding member. Na na me na I'm the presiding member office ba KMU. Uza kwache. Before na pap nana senya e wo office wo. Olusu koba ye na anu ye dine kwa shen wa suwa nko. Nye, chese. 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Mwa mami office wa administration ya mimi. Debi ya miti wike mu. Na wama yosezi mi. Temino ye. Ntina, ye prefer se. Ka bookshop honi ye. Nye nkamu mni nki en relocate tu. 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Oma mpi. Ye, ti. Askwa fwa ya de. Biwa, ke me cry tu ono. Si si. Baby ye wone en deserve. Deserve. But Nana, when you say set up, no many on your
7: home.
8: Yeah, many on your set up, no. Massa, your mom running your jumon. Yes, set up, no, was sent an eye out. So who's seen a mono di asana was here? Me came here, see who now? Chief executive, any coordinating director, and Timmy preside me mantra. And Tessa.
7: Oh, there be no some on Timomo.
8: Dabio meka harakin ose ono tena sro no mo tena nase e wo fom emra no
7: yanye say you know that was the arrangement neba say na mo dabio e kwa na still like can say mo beba kwa the next meeting beba na ya
8: set up ni nyina okay nana yaya wo say
7: set up ni nyina
8: nanse e call workshop bi na doctor na o be ma yen no this is the minimum say na no beba ba ye mo de ya ko workshop at this is the first time ma hu se facilitator wo ka no kure and he was arguing he said on Thursday say be pim na assembly that's to honor presiding member to honor chief executive etin chen na coordinating that na say dabi wo ko structures na et say presiding member na yam high court judge level o tin ye yemra no it was say wo tena so it is all court, clerks, et judge. I see. Now coordinating director and chief executive at Tanase. Yayan is a Ken Yan Crown, Kombe Buyang. I'm in it. Again, we're presiding member. I want we are the Okotuam and Okwe, Waton Pusiti. By Yayan, whom be there in him to send an Aunya, me a chief, me a presiding, and no sensitive room, no respect him. Because upon semi, me call him a gare, dear Babet, and Aunya, sit in the diametral month in Yagro. 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Presiding runner papa and presiding member be ba. It is a court judge. I was say assembly member be our ho be also original. I was say stick, na ye crown. A sisu. Emma ye nyaship. E din anim. Mani tinasi and son will be
7: speaker.
8: Eba no, masa. Na ye dien wo yent ya yen basa. Oh, hips in the air, yeah, me who is about me cut this particular respecter. Hey, Papa bi a former ya papa Prempeh College. Sadami. No, or eh. Saddam the deep presiding member of my Saddam. One way any stick, you know. Or so shall go on cry here. Me meant me and by Patrick Bow the gone number. Yeah, I can't stick in this orbit. Oh. But now Saddam Iba. Who dare you? Well be a Saddam say what my presiding no structures here, Juma. I am respected the sister, you know, to be honest, and yet, Anya Shikran, baby, a one. Yakunya, I can see a pan in penny for I can see one. And to what the council will crown, see, honorable, Mr. Wedia could go back. Now, Anna, a tough assembly, my MC, Minimno, Nana, a quamma, or the containers is all chilling at Chakwan. Oh, sir, okay, me.
7: Yeah, or no, so no, me committee.
8: Oh, okay, any me who know?
7: Government appointed.
8: Aye.
7: Why government appointed? Okay, me.
8: Sir, any me who know? Your friend is. Who know? Minimum, sir, minimum. Sir. Ah, Charlie.
7: Why government appointed?
8: Oh, very good. Me born a basso. Hey, I told ya. Was here this sunny man to tun chain. Yeah. Now, a coin. A digital chroma has several more interest. Yeah, the container say what cleaning now. I say born a basso. So, omo ye adwuma. Omo ye yeah. Oh, anya me hu na me dem nim sa me nim no. So, anya me hu na ma. Very good, master. 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Akla bi ame ka che zuba se. You should forget about you be come that spirit to be man mu. Ehia saun. Oh, when you mean me penetrate, I mean, need me shed any sound. Ah, na na, Charlie. I was saying a bonavaso.
7: Oh, a clown.
8: I was saying a bon. Maybe I know such a TikTok. And I was very happy. See, these are the people who are working. Nothing, I'm very
7: happy.
8: Banana, oh, yeah, interview because any man who's having him know. And I know she said, now the way I know, because I said, oh, my young man, so son, your man, so. Na kure ya yo funkam basa. Wa haka kre o chave kwa yen da adem. Ebi so support on the tanechi.
7: Oh yeah, yeah.
8: Boys, no?
7: Yeah. Ah, na ye ken. Ayy, swami dia ye ken ya. Swami emsi yi kwe sa.
8: Oh, nana, ayy, se jan, akwa nem ni mzo omre u.
7: Bremeni,
8: ayy. Nyon, swami. 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
7: Bako.
8: Ah, ayy.
7: Sak.
8: Aha.
7: Ah, okay. Oh, na ye baby, ah, na no pay any of a PVD Hong Kong. Sa kwa yi, ye kan wa so mama, o ma mo mu notice so mo mu o mu clear o mu continuous in sane man for. Notice ne buy an che na eja eto ho baby. Fire service passes when ya. Abako.
8: Ah, obo. Sa. It's access roads, no more clean there. Ah, Charlie. He's working. He's working. So, congratulations. Oh, yeah, wow, well, bounce our mount. And from a crab, a foul.
7: Also, oh, yeah. Yes, oh, dear Guaco. Oh, yeah, Chaquino. I took my machine, drip machines in Ukraino. Say, hi, a quine. To a or clever or
8: level
7: so the amount.
8: Jesus Christ. Ah, Charlie, why are you? Why are you? They are one of us. Why are you?
9: Yan Yamin, I said, John.
7: You have a cordial.
9: Radigus, who shall be a bush.
7: I
9: would,
7: yeah.
8: Ciao.
7: That's not a
8: crazy. Oh, wait, I might try a beat. Cakes. I be sure.
7: Not like rep. Ridna rep.
8: Okay. Yeah. Maybe I'm not trying a banana. I'm raising a chair and cost. Sanity,
9: oh,
8: it's very good. And not on bare platform, my man, on all the assistant on Costro Kakra. King Zuba,
9: Sir John,
8: honorable, your mommy appeal. minim so oti
10: honestly we
8: ah
10: buko asan na yo wo
8: decision bi wo a wo betimi aye na wo ni ho na yetwa sika to aye bepem ne
10: sika betwa to
8: mi se wo ni ho na ye decision from nana say na time yes ye nye ho babu an nyina aye funding ani ya mi cho no obu onu a mi ti wase mi se
10: na same for ne support ah ayo mo adia
8: dia wo ken nana ti wo ken wa wo ken wo time nana say na
10: opoman
8: nana na wo se anya ho
10: opoman you are p you are p
8: ya ti mi anya me kwa me ba express member mi se enko si ho oh ba wo ya no si ska nya appeal mi se on ras kwa no nyi ni din na onje na onye bibi nyi na nse yekra ne ne ka na mo de
10: ma assembly hono mo
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10: ya
8: ya
10: support
8: ko
10: jo de ndie support
8: ba no se plan no de ba ne mo se a ese
10: rese house ne support team am make cash bi the rese house
7: me ma men carry ba
10: sejo
7: mo ma wo ya ro do for mo hu boni a wadi
8: sejo ya bi o ya approve land no ba nes you know plan nes kind of so plan no crazy kan ya grow but
10: plan no
8: I don't know what say I say as
10: o plan e tia huska
8: so ba se say nana no to be honest yeah ready you're ready na say I support you be the scared be say
10: that at it o say o say be as one to boss you be can say
7: you support
10: say do my me say do my me chia na me chia
8: ba
10: yet me yes say do to boss ba me to no boss say me be kai no satan o ko samiria ntine be ref no na me pore so
7: mu bo kure mu ban
10: Sejo ma me chia ona me chia na na redu ni abujofo ma me manu abujua ni na shede obi ono no wa show school wa kawo ni de ono wa film no ya na ya de bia eya ya antimagi sey ma na awoda pa ne ba opuma ni ne mani nyina no ah samru yeah, unya be ma ba ko pe ono oti mi.
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10: 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And I'm dining from a BSF farm. Up to date, the master crying on
11: them. There's only my oxygen.
10: Oh, yeah, because I'm not a quantity. That's your phobia. Who's that? David, I'm not crying back. Oh. Rude. And one
12: on a and another you
10: there. So it's you know Yenyana or what tough MC Bamichiano. Sadik no boy. Tenay war assembly, maybe an open man can send an air can. Now or can appointees na no more deep but say busse or muscle missing being an answer be our contributing be a till last week, we didn't see one of where is our sister station. She be at the rate, I quite near my old set of Tinamatafo Adri. Now, Casabiana, minimum assembly is management, minimum assembly. To be here, no bomb, no bomb, my desire.

0: electoral area of Finso. Kwame Yeboah say, I wish you honorable, I wish you happy birthday. Happy birthday to you, honorable. And ya cutie, so, and there were order from Father Dixon, NDC Youth Organizer, hopeful, Achuma Mwabieja North Constituency. Also, I wish you happy birthday. Now, I'll say happy birthday and I'll say congratulations to Linda Ajeman, Ruth. Linda Ruth Ajeman, Ewo KNUST, Department of Statistics and Actuarial Science. As in Ewa Woda and I assign so Amautrinkwa. Honorable Ibrahim Ishak, DCU Achuma Mponua, Wilfrey Barbara. Barbara saw we show happy birthday. Honorable Ibrahim Ishak, happy birthday to you. And the last one, I call the Ama Jaden, N.A. Kaden. Moko School or Semenshia International School or Bomso, and I am a order from Mrs. Victoria Poma, Dodona Freno Ajua. Also, wish him a happy birthday. Therefore, 20 best brass. Yes, sorry, now met us. Yami Adamo China, CIA, now in some Ghana near Santa.
1: Fufu! A Saint Robin, a Kuma from Fufu Party, Kayo, Yoyan, where you are, a free. Enfianumnie, and Akumafem, Amakumasama Santamai, and a canamai at the Fufu free. I had the biggest Fufu pot, our Ghana,
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1: 22nd August, 2026, and a Padrupa was sharp, not Jumadian Assassin. Jumadian Apostle, our Asoka Municipal Assembly. I had opposite Makion Pentecost, New Asafu, MHHS, School Park, and so on. I come up for four parties, I'll pass out boy. Happy, I'm ever my punch. Portier, Atosotier, I am numb and I'll pass out the boy. Freying, I was 0246766060. The fifth edition of a come up for four party. Kai said, date, no, I am Saturday, 22nd August, 2026. I come up for four party. I am proudly sponsored by Promo Tomato Mix. So we are local food. 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
3: 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My name is Miss V, and you are listening to Tony Best. Stay tuned. TikTok swag.
0: And when it's you, Tony Best, yes, I'm going to jump on a mountain in case.

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There comes a time in every man's life where he's got to face the truth no matter what. We are coming to you, Father, this morning with our sins and everything to thank you. Yes, we want to thank you. Song by the late Lucky Dube, Rastaman's Prayer. I'm in Asis, if you need 87.9 OTA Akuma FM, 19 minutes after 10, on the 19th day of our guest 2026. NA Wednesday, Reggae Wednesday. Midi Antonio Usu, aka Tony Best. Big ups to the production, Spartus, Big Nanayao.

0: Pami Vadi, we welcome all of you. 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
1: individuals.
0: I'm here.
1: I'm on
0: for your money, but share me dima for no more. You, my yam.
1: My yum.
0: Oh, you yam.
1: Never be dear, dream.
0: Never be di. I just say. Now, no, Pelze.
1: May that supply your comedy dima for your quay and word drew. And until Doctor Time with that, so some inch will be the OTA Akuma. Now, oh, shut on the air Facebook. Maybe I mean you've been the ticket and was 8 20 dear. Ni intro kuaya 20k na I'm saying yeah. Eighty why is shasa with ya commanam ya basa y dear and I said the 20 kind ye baba ye and word drew, ye besay and we ya dear. Now me ya do more Saturday obeti ya be diffu for ybi and now one more day. Ubeti ya be diffu for ybi and I ya dear be any honum. 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Who was how na nuntin and a yabano, brammy dima for a hospital. We aye tiawa. Na Doctor Time da so emwow. Na the amana ye ni kakwane se Doctor Time da so nankasa. Waka sponsor sa fufu party wa mo e boa.
0: Ojinem,
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1: Doctor Time Dasu.

Time now, 11 a.m. We are the biggest fufu party with live band music. Shenzo said, Asukwa Municipal, New Asafo, MA School, no, anymore. And in Makion Temple, and a share anymore. And I just said, Bekumasi City Mall. Yes, you'll be Amra Medifu. Hey, I'm a mini day, yeah. Saturday, yeah. I know Padubako, she. No, Ebiana, oh, special combination. Oh, one coin be. Would be said, what did you do for? Am I Renfi? Same coin be Albania be was here. Now, a favorite chop bar, Okoko di Fufo, Okrumano. Hey, I hope for no neighbor. I beg for food, I'm a war. It's your chi and Safrobia, so only for four didia. I know about. Never say, you know, I ever come more. Near to you and said, Didier. I Saturday, ya. And Tensi. It's ya now, so they wash him. You're faster than my pomo tomato makes for. I'm crying more. I'm say, I'm saying, I'm quite an obey steel now. Ubina taste in one. A pomo tomato mix, a busu or jum. I know I pay if I do the ranch roll on. And so, boy, Emma, who you shamu feel comfortable when you pem. Yeah, far. Ubina be at top and do our friends 0544 726882. Or Hini Yiri seasoning powder. 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Ethiopia chicken, deer, beef, goat, jollof, ginger, garlic, spaghetti, and I've a shrimp, sir. Ubenya be ewo jum. What would you know the one each of Antinu Town? And I'll be for 0244-525908. Last show insecticide powder. Ekumwa wa mwa wa omo mutini omo munantinina. Ah, omo ye stubborn pano. Killer be ewo last show. 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Agrochemical shop biabe kobiabe nyebe. 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Ose ajidi ewe uo. Yari ebe. Wadiche na share ye. Midima fo heba hospital. Ebuwa kwa gogo. Any government hospital. Ne share ni mo. Ube Fred. Doctor, time that's all. 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Paddy Crown fresh and frozen foods. I eat via say a jano the opposite, and I'll be in a Paddy Crown fresh and frozen foods. We're a very big coaster. I'll be in a coconut nam fish, sausage, gizzard, ato. 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I'm say about seeing anyone new muhua semua. 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Eye fe. Ding in an is over to me, Eddie. Where did ye? Come be a ton of drubia here, grow fine herbal tonic. Uber Fred 0244-596532. Akuma Bites. Herbs in Guasia, authentic. What is here? Uber be a ton of friend 0245-105476. 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See you there. The Ashanti Chapter, Ghana Cooperative Credit Union Association. And then some of the way, no man, no pay some information. So, baby, and you see cattle.
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Ewoho. 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

0: 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I am opposite Makion Pentecost, New Asafu, MHHS, School Park, and Asua. I come up for full parties, Opposite Boye, Epianaba Maya Panji, Portia, Atosodia, I am Nam and Apostle de Bois, Freying. I was 0246-766060. I had the fifth edition of a come up for full party. Kai said, date, no, I am Saturday, 22nd August 2026. I come up for full party. 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
6: Minia, so she said, baby, I'll bet me do sick at two. And now the Bessia, baby, I'll be Bobbissia. I won't see who would have. And now, baby, I'll be Yankoso, I will seek a simu. And here, may come for credit union at the amount. And penny for say, pray away, we back one ebu. And so come more ebu. Credit union, I come on to my tama bumua. I bet you will call back. 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Numa, and here, Bussia, I'm woman, yes, sick and one who bumble. A brow or numb sick out the Bessia, and the Bessia won't buy the boy on day. 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And then put them on cost. So, Pesso join the credit union. I'll bet me a journey was at my money. 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And now see a book credit union. 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
8: Afidi, ya twodi. One Agro Limited. Our money can come by a charm and us will be a so. And penny for Kaya, ya moa. Yes, a killer beer. Obey will lie show. And until Bon Agro Limited. Our money can come by Eddie, a dry, your friend said last show. Abba, and Kumo, a morning in one time. And some cross room. Afre, Sakasaka, and Tetia. And moa who do be a Emma when he and cow them. Sukua who do a dormitories, kitchen, toilet soap. Ya moa, moa, I have beer. You hear me? I draw a friend and say, Last show, Kua, and a quit up pampas from Kua, Uspra, Chichi, and Mwamoano, Emma, Womobeta free, a drill. She almost said, Unsaka, last show is such as Bakua. For mixing, and so 1 liter bottle, also, copim sabanani. First spray, Udamo, Babia Mwamoani, Wabia, Womasi, Ebashi, Saupe, last show, Ibia to have for the tree. Mamu shop, Ubia, a tongue, so close on Tafre, and Mwamoan, and Rubia, say a supermarket, Sabu, so for the chemical shop.

0: 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Ajo apege eti say.
1: Boss nyame adome ho ye.
0: Oba studio na o chade.
1: Oh, as usual, the work can you do media and you do from wa. Aha, what I say?
0: And then you can't send
1: the question. Some because I also out here say.
0: Better ask them any day.
1: Oh, boss, so what when you're full party in who do media and up your auntie party?
0: Better ask them any day.
1: Be a guacamo. Nice. The manager kind, ready and ten to be a guacamo. There was a could be a quietness.
0: Okay. Okay. What was that, Fred? Well, now for girls, girls, yes. You know, boys, I'm for about now.
1: And it was maybe a mini idea why a town, Uncasa, into a beer, Jim.
0: Okay,
1: dear, we hear no why you are.
0: You are, eh,
1: yeah, the more for food, the ammo, Nama, Riamma, and Quiet no more come home. But old old bar, tell why you are. Nanka manager Boma call a ye jetty be and coming walk with Shadi come home. Swam,
0: who shall jetty this will beat me up, Bob.
1: Manager beat my bomb, you know. Oh, how dey? And I won't know.
0: Me who need it?
1: Because as me who's were posty war, then start. Come a touch and send 500 bien ni a no kushi.
0: Yeah, no kushi is in chain. Ode makwa a
1: shame fifi. Radiator. Boss, boss.
0: Oh, Peggy.
1: Fufu na wunim di o.
0: Oh, why not? Fufu wunim di pa. Ti ebedi di why?
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1: Eye free.
0: Sharp, sharp, sharp, sharp, sharp. 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
0: 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It's called Jolly Phones. Got to original smartphone. Huawei, Ubenyabi, Itel, Ubenyabi, Hotwave, Ubenyabi, Samsung, Infinix, iPhone. 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Edum, Prempeh the Second Street. 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I wanna. So I na so na Ubenya Jolly Phones. 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So I turn the barco. I talk call shop. 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You tofa buo ni demo what Jolly Phones. Fred director na ne Jessica pa. Sika Papa B. Friend was 0246-823630. 0246-823630. na also your original smartphone, na also your person. Young comedian, also in somewhere trendy, and a pair, my fam, and Enra, na Blacko, Black Sheriff, na or yeah, intimate listening session with the Nefansa, Omo Ewo London. 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But enche ni third album no obe launch ni third album no ebe babon te etiefu nim se 2022 and or the villain I never was a buyer last year 2025 and or the Iron Boy a buyer it ye expect to say the Sun Sheriff. Yes, ni third album no atu din the Sun Sheriff and no enanyami adumwa. 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

So Black Cherie, Venra, Ewo London, oh yeah, performance kakra with the unreleased, some of the unreleased songs. Inti Ghana for any we are seeing, you know, more expected. Blacko, the third studio album, or today in the Sun Sheriff. And you meet yourself Frontline, Run Around, Love Again, Espresso. Then you know, you know, Mubinya Ewo, the upcoming album, the third studio album. So now the performance is now, saying is you going.

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1: Yes, our own Blacko. 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
0: Yeah, for real.
1: Anami Boa.
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0: fun. 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
1: Nanka obi pese wo de krom ha sofo fo pese nko modu o manu si abrante
0: so. Asofo num bi.
1: Asofo num bi toni. 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
0: Mka so nya hate biem.
1: Wo nya hate biem. And he said, "Won't you be a walk like who mental toughness at 21 ran away the cap of Kumo? And so not dating a musha won a new hawk
0: in him cry.
1: So, Nanso, so in she ran common in managers or more managing up about Fran and Cassa or say, no, Madame Nayam Nanyan Copon, ye de won't name me dada. And yet, dear Moo, a sofa food be back, and a meme Black Sharif met ye, and never baby Yanko Pond in a drew. I mean, Tony the mechanic say, Onkoswan wonye. Because he's very young. And waiting me a winning this award. And nema be brave when mua obeti me diama Ghana. We are blessed to have him. And sometimes or muba say ya on Tony, yam bo muno mum frudiano. Dan say ya di ya no ebe bring your mo down. Abo freya mene nyan na hua mani trimu anye dinya. Tony ke no anono.
0: Yeah.
1: Otisi kwan fufu so.
0: That's right. 18 minutes after 11 akuma 87.9 FM na. Bukombanku, Ghanaian former boxer, I have friend Bukombanku, is our message Edema, Yenya Otele, Otele actor Ogana ha na enche ekran and leaked video.
1: Oh, yes,
0: about na Bukombanku, a strong message to gifting an FRA or your Otele wife. Now, I've gathered other information, begrudge, say Otele. I don't know how true is it, but Matisse say watch it. That is what is circulating on the internet. But I don't know. Say because it is alleged say ni wife no ne release sa video na enam abontino. Na asemo abukombanku kachre bu hotel wife no enye. Oso hotel ya madam fupa na gen ugrenim nupa. Na asem say no I was your ban of pequine be so be manage asem no dance or the better public na amount for at it hotel.
2: Hotel wife, because we're fine nicely. But you know, I know you very well. You see that me, I know you very well. Hotel is for best. Sonia Ocha, don't come social media to talk, to show the videos, to show your voice, message. To, it's confined, sister. It's confined. You digress your man, you digress your man again. What that guy digress in Ghana? You want to digress him too. What to digress, want to digress? Hotel, sister. Nia Ocha, what? Everyone in the fuck in this place. Everybody, any man you know in Ghana. Everybody, woman, any. What Nia Ocha? Don't show the video and don't come out to digress Otele. If you digress Otele today, you digress your children tomorrow.
0: Yo, digress. Was it better maybe a warribia funny? You can tell him, Kwana.
1: Tonya, but you know, Tonya, digress, you know.
0: Digress, you know. Everybody.
1: Tony, a buy, you know, and right, and as a Monday, yet now can say. Ebusunya obani from no ebe hawo mo obana nkasampo.
0: I remember you advised the lady to
1: exactly
0: stay away.
1: Stay away.
0: Yeah.
1: Mimi de no no. 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
0: All right, so that is the information my send me the guy guys ya te. And then media and Zotella, the wife.
1: That's only leaky video, allegedly.
0: Yes, only leaky video. That's what we've heard.
1: If it indeed is true, some girls are dangerous.
0: That's right. So, you're about to ask Akuma 87.9 FM 22 after 11. Nah, Kwame A plus, Kwame Asare Obeying.
1: Honorable.
0: Is your member of parliament for Gumua Central?
1: Yes, honorable.
0: And honorable. One thing about Kwame A plus. Otunyum no na oye popular pao. The year 2001 and or the freedom of speech ebaye. 2004 and or the ajigon ebaye. Itigana fu nimno pan san obeye member of parliament for Gumua Central. Na oko parliamenti and onwe muchre se eana and gofo bibri omajun yom said the will see loud ewo outside you know. As a parliament, floor of parliament, one one. You who say, I'm more camber for no more debate, argument, and of course, I who's what can be. That's a mouth of you, sir, on timber of four. Aha. And I call me A plus, say, on one son of a co parliament, you know. No one a plan, sir, ne man for more gumwa central honor. A hochre ne, no more more femino, or quasi or bebois. Na omo ho atumi ahen han wo mo wan ko se okoye argument akokambro fo akese den fa so be ne wo so be ko parliament na kambro fo akese na o man fo
1: e kom de omo
0: na omo chi omo.

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1: okay
0: say
1: I don't need any fear, no, so I'll be so boo.
0: I don't need any fear.
1: How the SCD is
0: the patrol? I ain't up on the side. Maybe they know also not you are
1: there. Unu a person who the idea a more rem.
0: I don't mean to say that,
1: but I'm not saying that didn't fear
0: and the end of credit
1: or no, and I didn't fear
0: the patrol. I ain't
1: they said the Ojan pen or head
0: or didn't a cabo. It's a fear, no, that in my immune memo was so from all the and why on purpose. Miss me the ammo pest, so be a damn con.
1: Okay,
0: my lord, my immediate innovation, yeah. Kenya ni nini mumi na Kenya?
1: Ode ba kuto se yensere no na wa muni diena na ode identity na ode ba
0: kuto. My lord, se unoje mbese no se muzi no my own business at the top.
1: Okay.
0: It's your unoje mbese obu, but obu a when omena kame diye.
1: Okay.
0: Ode omu, ma ove ye na kame diye, me ba kame diye my lord. I'm kill my brother.
1: All right. Hey, you can't kill your brother.
0: What he's doing is not fine.
1: You can't kill your brother.
0: My lord.
1: Yes,
0: my lord.
1: You know, penny and on penny.
0: Oh, only Timothy.
1: Okay, Kakran, as you say.
2: My lord, Yamia Domehoyapa.
1: Unia penny.
2: My lord, I'm in Yano.
1: Not then, I'm so bet.
2: My lord, we are so. Obi bet me at you, Obi Oanyana. My lord, me patch will be beside some Kakra. Obi bet me at you, Obi Oanyana.
1: Once,
2: my lord, me, I am a deso Casano. Ubu baby said, you have pet not in Kakabo, 7 million grand, Nansome or Kaka. 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My lord, baby, I'm baby, I'm the baby. 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
1: On why any renovation of Boo Dine?
2: My lord, my lord, my lord, my lord, and you're not
1: a crowd. My lord, who know the idea, Jaw.
2: My lord, swam on Panko, not him. Well, who know the Jaw, my lord, the Japania, make a man who be. My lord, I'm part of the children. In fact, I am the second born.
1: Your child.
2: My lord, Minam yet, Minam yet, Ketri. My lord, Papa Necono, see, when we pa, me or the Asian Jam cranky, you hear me, Uncas, and Cry Media. My lord,
1: I've been all just as an account.
2: My lord,
0: I've
2: been
0: just as your dear. Nidia,
2: and dinosaur, and any dear, my lord, and assassinate, sister, my lord,
0: my lord, on it, I didn't have my lord, but administration.
2: And
0: I will be our paper, says all, no, Lydia.
2: May papa say, on fast run, I'm in far from. Yan Yanin, now, moment for a sick as also. Namin Janka can come, my lord, one tears here.
1: Obey, we are so what to be that.
2: My lord,
1: sir,
2: there's always a first time, my lord, I'm the first person.
1: There's always a first time, but.
2: My lord, there's no bat. My lord, there's no bat. So one,
1: tell no, you can't tell me there's no bat.
2: My lord,
1: I don't know how come.
0: My lord, because I see there's no bat.
1: Who now come?
0: There's no bat.
2: My lord, to me, there's no bat.
1: Who bet you are coming, Kasama?
2: My lord, I'm not saying that.
0: No, dear.
2: My lord,
1: I put it to you, sir. Adia onu nuya ne yeno.
0: Ah,
1: when you saw your nuya,
0: misa onu ya penny.
2: My lord, when you bada ba ku unye mi ya.
1: It's not right.
0: My lord, me beja o. My lord, me beja o.
2: My lord,
0: ya bada ba ku unye beja o. 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
2: Eya one eye difference. 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My lord, Uzika Baya, Yen Chako, never be so near your union, my lord. What's it there be? One person watching Uncle Manson, Baba, be any Emian Ukrati, and who I say, Nankolana and Tiasi. It will yell the end, my media, my lord. Mama cram, why, oh dear, me patro, a doom, so me yam, the empass me boas.
0: My lord, when you
1: are
0: my
1: lord,
0: me patro,
1: my lord, my lord,
0: my lord, my lord, my lord, my lord,
2: my lord,
0: but all make it yourself and come here because me and come
2: my lord, me say,
0: Mimi, I'm a son, I can't
2: yet. It is a Kuma FM, top and down here, and Kumasi City more, AOC to Asukoi. My lord, son, I'm a son, here. My lord, Menoka say, excavated in any more. My lord, Mimi Bua saying, I know now I'm about
1: my lord. The court no Emma ruling, idiot. Excavator no, ebe hodi.
2: My lord, that is so
1: big. You're saying Emma ruling.
0: My lord,
1: my lord, my lord, my lord, my lord, my lord, my lord, my lord, my lord, my lord, my lord, my lord, my lord, my lord, my lord, my lord,
2: my
0: lord, my lord, my lord, my lord, my lord, my lord, my lord, my lord, my lord, my lord,
2: my lord,
0: my lord, my lord, my lord, my lord, my lord, my lord, my lord, my lord, my lord, my lord, my lord, my lord, my lord, my lord, my lord, my lord, my lord, my lord, my lord, my lord, my lord, my lord, 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
3: 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WhatsApp line on Pacho Ayano Aboni TTM. 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
4: aye, aye, aye, aye, aye, aye, aye, aye,
3: Omega, now say.
4: Faga driver, but you make yourself free. You say that me war amakum.
3: You Omega, I'm a kwa by it you.
4: But don't remember me late. Can I meet you? Say na expect to Zundi na kase na kuku bi na say kuku bi asim di kaba yasa na na issue.
3: Kuku no na omoti ya si kaba ya omodi ya renovation na abro sign up a pandi ama omo. 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I'm a ketuano afina ketuano so I have just obey any day. But on why I have just answer no obey any day. Just obubu need na see no answer no timi aye di opeso oyere no. And as part is the upper court.
4: Where the upper court? We dey carry the way the eh we dey come cause the spot we say the idea say people say do dia dia no odi be kum na dia.
0: Lord,
4: you are obubu.
0: You be obubu.
4: No one you want to near dia. That's the way to do that.
3: All right, Omega. Omega, that's CP. Hello.
5: Hello.
3: Yes, DL.
5: Hello,
3: are you the
5: same? I the same Bentano.
3: Hey.
5: Yeah, too much.
3: And the court, are you the brutal?
5: Hello.
6: Yeah, the international, original, professional, Rimti Krishna.
3: Tuga, Tuga, Tuga, Tuga, Tuga.
6: Tuga. Tony the best. Tony best.
3: Yes,
6: All right, together, CP, hello.
3: Hello?
6: Captain
3: Bengo, Captain.
6: Tony.
3: Captain, you're more quabba. Captain, can I saw you too?
7: No, Bobby's here.
3: Hello. Yes, boss. Who did baby or Cassafri?
8: Tony, Tony, Tony, best.
3: Yes, sir. Yeah, that's it, Joseph. Now, Udi.
0: Media, the original piece. I'm a catapult KPI. Means written in our KPI.
3: Oh, nice, nice. But you hate you.
0: I saw the KDA. Welcome, pal.
3: As them more, I'm all.
0: I'm going to be a simple.
1: Debbie,
0: I put a professor out of the media.
1: My lord, I don't know. We have a problem.
3: Call me, buddy. I'm a son of Sue and our partner.
1: My lord, Debbie,
2: I'm a son of mommy.
1: My lord,
2: I'm a person. I'm not about my visa. I'm a man.
1: Oh, yes, see. I see the best. So, my person can see me. So,
3: hello, Rabini.
7: I'm sorry,
3: Rabbi. It's you.
7: I'm very old. If I'm born in you, hey.
3: Me kuobi, Rabbi, we are simple. Emwa asemno. Hi. 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So yenti we.
8: Tony the best. 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But what you mean is idea than Obua, any Tony, and that's it.
9: Tony, be sure to phone you now. 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
10: 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Because what touch me the end of the default, but what touch me the end of the missy with the mini problem. But what when Jimmy and yet without so be attach me the end of the default?
3: Yo, yeah, that was it. Yanshani Mua Semona Obia, who the ordinary bra boy, we are who the ordinary,
1: my lord, and then this is wrong. Wouldn't him? Na mi bubu ma admas ye dia my lord so won ti ase anas o hwene be ha wa hu de o be ye nan
3: ko shipu
1: eh mi de ta mi bubu ad
2: wa na mi hu de ha
1: eh ye mi de na mi bubu ye
3: ye ye so say
1: ya we are sure some
2: we precise so
3: we are Paul and Peter on
1: me
3: we are peace square my lord ya na peace square
2: peace square Ghana ya ba
1: mi he bi ye Ghana peace square ni
2: he bi ye Ghana
3: eh no crack
1: mi di kan beja
2: e be do beja mi
1: mi di kan beja
3: oh, Kakra, no budget.
1: Hey, you're far away. You're far away.
3: You're far away. Ye be buni dine ni
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3: En yo pa ko yi. 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
3: Ewi a. Nya wo tre. 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So Nanaya e the resource na ba. 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
11: My lord.
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2: in the mix.
3: When I do assembly, now assembly, they call you and it's 10 judges and a pair of makasa. The woman is a makuma, kuma, kuma, kuma, ku six. So I'm with us.
2: I'm with us.
3: If you ask Muha and a Ghana, ha, you won't be that. So be a sidai. Hey, Abra sign. 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
3: All right, so Adolfo and I wish him happy birthday. Happy special birthday to Honorable Ibrahim Isahak. Ibrahim Isahak. We are DC for Achuman Punua. We every Benjamin, Adu of TV3 and Akuma FM Kumasi. Or say, Nyami Shion, or wish you well, say, happy birthday. Happy birthday from Zekov Mohammed. To Pablo Manuel Jr. of Kenya, say Pablo Manuel Jr. This is a birthday wish from Zekov Mohammed. Or wish you happy birthday. God bless you.
2: Happy special birthday. 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Oh, Twansi. Now, say a special birthday way if we Ivan our Ezra FM. Or say young wish Madam Irene, CEO of Irene Decoration and Beauty. 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
4: my position is spokesperson.
0: Okay.
4: Media relations manager, that's okay. Spokesperson.
0: Okay. Na to say e dey ma campaign team no.
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4: 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Lucy, at politics, and NPP party, no. The Monsa said, no. Almost who says, and cut the OEBA with Jaina Sabre or the Nehusiho as national chairman, and no member Boa party, no. Omokan or Hona, no, or Castle or Quadrinho. Or Jenny Hono, who say, a Nemoyam say, at the man of the party, ma, teach you a titina. For or more all the constituencies and I'm persuading and I meant to say I'm jury and monyam say don't mean show my no form. And my audit to move say I'm pa a quiet be there or then who be see ho now contested as national chairman. Na I'm say Enra H Yunyan and Theatre Omo chairman ni be abwa omo huanwa omo per se omo fa kratano and as a form on omo feel it. At the mano, na a DCP said, Sir, and Oba or mobile at the chair, no Sabreno. O Munye any more, no more that so I wish you more any more so over contested. And see, Emma, any year by, say, and pa, Omanino, if we move, and I say, Omo promise, Omea, no more rency. And see, no, Emma, Omo Quayer, Sabreno, and Ra. In fact, na Omo Moya, so mobile crab at Dawson. Na a bit see a teacher, a son to say, a so much say any. Etifia mantemono omo tey ene ne se brandi sa omo nyina abetuma ba bedru enkan nanso so no omo tumi nya omo frigator kra Eastern Central, any voter no, and I almost in a baby boating coup at the dinner. And you know, Omoko fire at the brand on so much opinion say, a fee pound woman who's a son of Hoba or Mobono, no, na and yet I grow or more rich and more anymore. And you know, so so soon. 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
4: 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Do not strong, cause the same money at corner. Emma, you couldn't get by and the second year courtois. Your coaching diary or why? A judge for no can say, and then I do all the months get Julian from a year and John Mahama, and cannot serve another Dunque Kufuado, a Bayer president. And in a session, who meaning in any grassroots mobilization, who means say, a kind of humble movie, or social chess are Candiano. Or the sad and the young son in the 2 million experience, no better era, Dr. Baumiechi.
0: Okay.
4: I'm a baby also, Omura, Inya Candidiano, a better share their map party for them. Now, this party known as restructuring and then a rebranding. Messages are the better communications, research, and then and to Toyahoo Duake in an official head. One on a quadrate over half. 2015 was one on a policy. Advisor to the campaigner.
0: Okay.
4: Oh, almost so much the immediate or sibo. In fact,

0: mammy dear, no, and a young woman, dear. So, what you say, okay. Yeah, can you now say ye 9 o'clock free ma, a becker than a bear say, in seals, say, young man, no, ye chapel will be a yummy, a numi, a numi, a num, I'm a barquan brosoa, cayadrino be ma, hi, and ya ye fee.
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0: Ni, ya can you now, mammy, Jim Fiana,
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1: 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Would it be one of them? Who be a mahon?
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0: Mate,
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0: me one mo, me one mat,
1: me mat, meba, meba. Aha, a Yakuma 87.9 FM Nafe, only a TV Yakuma Moon Sam Jimedino, and no, and a Yakasa, your debra won on a Yanamamia, my pine, dinkomo, and mammy free mo, fear or the ejaya. Any dear woman no, or sre a wishy, and your kind answer, baby, ya, ni fear a dray, dear, ni dear woman no, and ma obia, and an imprehonsa, or more a mano, any di, na dear, a home, copem senior, may 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
2: 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You know him, come on. And you're promoting him, come on. And you're the best one every day. Not the phone, come on. Yes, I see. You're the air dryer, friend. Zahara Mixture. And then the top of your head, no more, friend. Zahara G Capsules. And yes, I see. And we're going to train him. Now, say, I'll draw with me, you know, a dry or bar and a bema, it's me. Now, oh, your banner, Utime. 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
1: 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I say, me can't you say, say, no, one more, L for 24-hour exclusive, and also private and mass training. And the only one say, one more, actually, said, you see, a year, and seminar, liquid detergents, cosmetics, my household, and after commercial, for household and commercial purposes. Now, or yeah, online. And offline to what our bombardia so beba liquid soap, shower gel, face scrub, body scrub, skin cream, skin lotion, body oil, ointment, antifungal cream powder, dettol, any power zone. Ninano, one of them actually said, ye see, and into a dama bombardia say, nay, said ye tea be an overbar by Jensen, and you ma, near to me a boy, we and ye ma be brave, waha, one more at the air come home, at the ama wo. Na Shannon so say training forms no dey e ye free but tuition fee no e na e ye 110 cedis. Friend 0547 852029 0549 83447 na also Emma Wonsa and Kebi and IBA. 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
3: Swa sonsono.
1: 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And your work out won't be a bemetier for after will be a wounding jum or say, Sanya Yadian could be a wounding jum say beer, because or quite you might, Kako bring your bar when any may or medi. The uncle phone one is sending medical school on so
3: quite a bit.
1: But and then will be a wounding at that part. The abba better. I'm a catching Sanya Yadia. And I am Nitian ya, Niafuya, Mia, Menya, Malaria, Menya, why.
3: 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But never one my bet me ignore so won now be a bet to me. Now one cast a was so what? Well, bet him do I want the eye. But a bet a drew by beer. Just a wheel. Why? With Yenipa. Wheel. 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Why? Obey Yasa and Sabi a so bravo. And on a yana, baby, and so mistake and nipa and say. A drew sa point in a. Bida mi mpase, ane be unu mincho. 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Even NS or Nyada Jacko hospitals are Odua. Would any heart enlargement? Would what we move Koba? Would you move Koba? Could show be? Could show be? Would as out you move Koba to be the Dikakra? But at least we may ultimate to so many other. Would be Majlan in China in Sakura or this song for them to meet. And to one, Yenya Berman, one day Yamiasi, the situation. One day Yamiasi pa, says Abrim Pawanka. Because Obia, Obi bebre aka omato. 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
6: I am my brabu. 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The best of coffee, and so many scam with the coin vesting. It's a bread by a group, so I pay you to my house here. 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Invest there, and I'm coming to me.
7: And so, who saw now a banner? I saw no shoes.
6: I pay you, it's more to your own.
8: Don't cry, okay. 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Please. My darling, stop. 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It's okay. 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And everything, only God who knows. The baby, I want you to punish him. When I'll be the master, my mommy.
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0: 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And then there papa boom with son. 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He say, and cray shall crana hoff and cray well, and he fan of moco.
1: A summon ran
0: up, be sure will be bold. 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A yama who met Sia and Cassa. Agree at
1: 02454 03 01 4 1 4 62 02454 03 01 4 1 4 62 02454 03 01 4 1 4 62 02454 03 01 4 1 4 62 02454 03 01 4 1 4 62 02454 03 01 4 1 4 62 02454 03 01 4 1 4 62 02454 03 01 4 1 4 62 02454 03 01 4 1 4 62 02454 03 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
0: Yes.
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3: 0244 716
2: 557 557 and it was
3: 0500 0500 888 888 30
2: and it was
3: 0244 718 718 557 557
2: and that's
3: 0500 0500 888 888 90 90
2: numbers in your answer or WhatsApp into Uber to me send a WhatsApp message na ya send a new pictures the amount now they are called pharmacy herbal shop and a drugstore be chemical shop be an auto drone via our barber friend a friend so you are gang malamis a guy malamis no a malaria and a typhoid the drew me pacho tenye yeah I can be before sebi mudu duona ya huni di eno form anyti wo hye se 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balanced. I feel so it be out there a bone marrow issue. Chim no cast any woman, I am with an issue or ho. Say issue no one must went to me answer of ya, a better table, sir. There be a economic. There be a when yes, be who ya own number no to ash it. Why hata hata hata hata? Be pato, conaco ted ruin be a gain herbal tonic. Now to ya numbers nigh the two jan, what fray. Now I didn't remove be a was OJ. Now we see number and so be on 0244 0244 716 716 557 557 and I said 0500 0500 88 88 88 88 30 I feel you can't chat to a crown a guy mixture and then the capsules said rowing a marcus you say a tossing na quacko sooner. I didn't think you say a tossing now, Kusuna, and Krakas and Wakase, a Gaya or Patre Giant. A giant should be all to a giant be our target.
0: No question.
2: Wouldn't be all to a giant after. In the drone in your bowel system, no more. A sign, sir, a 1 neurotransmitters, Nina, and a drone, a bowel system, no more, be all how no one aqua started, say, a tackle honom.
0: No crap.
2: Make us a yawno, a woo team. 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Any over then, wada, old dinawa, no to what one pass, and I say, u kutua and san wada, na u kutua wo tim. Own your son, and wako dina a behu ada. 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